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'80s, '90s, early 2000s, every long weekend Friday.

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0: Shoreline Classics weather. Clear this evening, low of 19. Sunny tomorrow morning into the early afternoon, then a mix of sun and cloud, 40% chance of showers late, high of 26, feeling 34 with Humidex, UV index very high. Partly cloudy tomorrow evening, 40% chance of showers early, then clear, low of 19. Sunny Wednesday, high of 28. For your long-range weather forecast, visit shorelineclassicsfm.com.
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0: Rogue construction season is back. Orange cones, one lane traffic, and that guy holding the slow sign with way too much power.
2: Hey, Burge, good news. While traffic stopped, I can finally show everyone my summer dance routine.
0: Roland, no. Put the pylons down and put your shirt back on.
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0: Shoreline Classics weather. Clear this evening, low of 19. Sunny tomorrow morning into the early afternoon, then a mix of sun and cloud. 40% chance of showers late. High of 26, feeling 34 with humidex. UV index very high. Partly cloudy tomorrow evening, 40% chance of showers early, then clear, low of 19. Sunny Wednesday, high of 28. For your long-range weather forecast, visit shorelineclassicsfm.com.
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0: Shoreline Classics weather. Clear this evening, low of 19. Sunny tomorrow morning into the early afternoon, then a mix of sun and cloud. 40% chance of showers late. High of 26, feeling 34 with Humidex. UV index very high. Partly cloudy tomorrow evening, 40% chance of showers early, then clear, low of 19. Sunny Wednesday, high of 28. For your long-range weather forecast, visit ShorelineClassicsFM.com.
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0: Rogue construction season is back. Orange cones, one lane traffic, and that guy holding the slow sign with way too much power.
2: Hey, Burge, good news. While traffic stopped, I can finally show everyone my summer dance routine.
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0: Shoreline Classics weather. Clear this evening, low of 19. Sunny tomorrow morning into the early afternoon, then a mix of sun and cloud, 40% chance of showers late, high of 26, filling 34 with Humidex, UV index very high. Partly cloudy tomorrow evening, 40% chance of showers early, then clear, low of 19. Sunny Wednesday, high of 28. For your long-range weather forecast, visit shorelineclassicsfm.com.
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0: Rogue construction season is back. Orange cones, one lane traffic, and that guy holding the slow sign with way too much power.
2: Hey, Burge, good news. While traffic stopped, I can finally show everyone my summer dance routine.
0: Roland, no. 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

0: Shoreline Classics weather. Clear this evening, low of 19. Sunny tomorrow morning into the early afternoon, then a mix of sun and cloud, 40% chance of showers late, high of 26, feeling 34 with Humidex, UV index very high. Partly cloudy tomorrow evening, 40% chance of showers early, then clear, low of 19. Sunny Wednesday, high of 28. For your long-range weather forecast, visit shorelineclassicsfm.com.
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0: Shoreline Classics weather. Sunny this morning into the early afternoon, then a mix of sun and cloud. 40% chance of showers late. High of 26, feeling 34 with humidex. UV index very high. Partly cloudy this evening, 40% chance of showers early, then clear. Low of 19. Sunny tomorrow morning, high of 28. Cloudy tomorrow evening, low of 19. Cloudy Thursday, 40% chance of showers, high of 27. For your long-range weather forecast, visit ShorelineClassicsFM.com.
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0: Shoreline Classics weather. Sunny this morning into the early afternoon, then a mix of sun and cloud, 40% chance of showers late. High of 26, feeling 34 with Humidex. UV index very high. Partly cloudy this evening, 40% chance of showers early, then clear. Low of 19. Sunny tomorrow morning, high of 28. Cloudy tomorrow evening, low of 19. Cloudy Thursday, 40% chance of showers, high of 27. For your long-range weather forecast, visit ShorelineClassicsFM.com.
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1: Rogue construction season is back. Orange cones, one-lane traffic, and that guy holding the slow sign with way too much power.
3: Hey, Burge, good news. While traffic stopped, I can finally show everyone my summer dance routine.
4: 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Put the pylons down and put your shirt back on.
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0: Shoreline Classics weather. Sunny this morning into the early afternoon, then a mix of sun and cloud, 40% chance of showers late. High of 26, feeling 34 with humidex, UV index very high. Partly cloudy this evening, 40% chance of showers early, then clear, low of 19. Sunny tomorrow morning, high of 28. Cloudy tomorrow evening, low of 19. Cloudy Thursday, 40% chance of showers, high of 27. For your long-range weather forecast, visit ShorelineClassicsFM.com.
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0: shoreline classics weather. Sunny this morning into the early afternoon, then a mix of sun and cloud. 40% chance of showers late. High of 26, feeling 34 with humidex. UV index very high. Partly cloudy this evening, 40% chance of showers early, then clear. Low of 19. Sunny tomorrow morning, high of 28. Cloudy tomorrow evening, low of 19. Cloudy Thursday, 40% chance of showers, high of 27. For your long-range weather forecast, visit ShorelineClassicsFM.com.
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1: Hey, I hate to break it to you, but the 2000s are classic now. Yeah, do the math. That means your favorite jams now belong in the classics bin.
0: Feeling ancient yet? Don't worry. 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Shoreline Classics, where even the 2000s are vintage now.
1: Shoreline Classics, good morning. Happy Tuesday morning. Well, yesterday we did have a coffee shop tour over at Camp Manasitung. One person we actually spoke to was Terry Schwarzentruber. He's chair of a great event coming up this weekend in Courthouse Square in downtown Goderich. It's called the Kinsman Summerfest and Kinsman Ribfest. We'll give you all those details that we found out coming up after Beautiful Things and Benson Boone.

0: I've got.
1: Shoreline Classics. Yes, we were on location for the coffee shop tour here at Camp Menisetung. She got to talk about an amazing event happening this weekend. It is called the Goderich Kinsman Rib Fest and Summer Fest. To tell us all about it, we have the chair of the event. Good morning, Mr. Terry Schwartzentruber.
2: Wow, we're so excited for this coming weekend. This is the first time we've included a rib fest as part of our summer fest. So we have three rib trucks coming, food trucks coming, vendors coming, marketplace coming. It's going to be a very, very exciting weekend.
1: So Summerfest, that part of it, what are people in store for that?
2: Summerfest is our traditional beer gardens on the square, where it's become a reunion for folks in town, a great opportunity to get together, have lots of fun, and have a cool beer.
3: I went last year and ran into, I don't know, 8-10 different old people that were once kids with me back in the 70s at GDCI. We just sat around, had a beer, and caught up. It was great.
2: Yeah, and we've always had great entertainment for during the summer fest, and this rib fest we have full line of entertainment starting at 11 a.m. in the morning and running right till 1 a.m. at night.
1: And that is on which days?
2: On Friday, Saturday, we have full lines of entertainment, and we have a DJ on Sunday.
1: So what was the thought behind adding the rib fest part? Is that just keeping people fed while they enjoy the summer fest?
2: I think to add a little bit of an excitement. I think this is going to be a great event for Goderich, something that we can put our hats to and say, hey, we're the only rib fest in Huron County. Let's make something exciting happen.
3: And also ribs.
2: Food's always good.
1: It is.
2: Yeah.
1: Now, how does it work with the ribs? Like, who's making the ribs, and will there be a variety of sauces?
2: There's three rib trucks. They have different things other than ribs, too, so don't feel, if you don't like ribs, they're going to have chicken and pulled pork, and apparently the pulled pork is amazing. Mm-hmm. Lots of different sauces, lots of different things, and prices are very reasonable.
1: Now, if someone hears this and go, hey, I want to find some information out, not only about the Rib Fest coming up this weekend and Summerfest, but also about the Goderich Kinsman, where's the best place to go? The
2: GoderichKinsman.ca. It's our Facebook web page. Lots of information there. We've had lots of social media posts, so just check your social media posts. You'll find lots of information about this event. The bands are amazing. We have a Def Leppard tribute band on Saturday night from Montreal. Will knock your socks off. And on our feature band on Friday night is Jenny Truax out of Peterborough. She is this rockabilly country star, and she is amazing, full energy. You will be entertained. Plus, we have lots more entertainment.
3: And ribs.
2: And ribs, yes.
1: So there you go, everybody. You've got your weekend planned for you this coming weekend on the Courthouse Square. It is, of course, the Goderich Kinsman Rib Fest and Summer Fest. Of course, we've been speaking with the chair of both events. His name is Terry Schwartzentruber. Have a great morning.
2: Thank you.
4: Shoreline Classics weather, a mix of sun and cloud throughout the morning. Slight chance of showers heading into the afternoon. High 26 degrees, feeling like 34 with the humidex, and a UV index of 9 or very high. Partly cloudy skies later tonight. Chance of showers down to a low of 19 overnight. Tomorrow, sunshine throughout the day. High 28 with cloudy skies Wednesday night. Low 19. Cloudy skies with a chance of showers for Thursday. High 27. Find your full weather forecast online at shorelineclassicsfm.com.
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Well, coming up next, we're going to get your day started off right with a little bit of a morning laugh. Then coming up at 6 o'clock, we have news, weather, and sports with Mr. Nick Powell. Taking to the morning laugh, here's Daredevil and the Tragically Hip.

0: Metroline Classics. Well, we all know the retailers that were the Amazons before Amazon. One of them's got to be Sears. For this morning's Morning Laugh, here's comedian Jay Leno on Sears and iPhones.
1: Amazon announced they're going to be opening stores nationwide with no sales clerks of any kind. First of all, that's not new, okay? Sears had that 20 years ago, okay? You ever try to buy something and say, hello, I'm trying to pay for this Kenmore suit. Hello? Hello, anybody here? Hello? What happened? What happened to Sears? Remember when Sears was Amazon? Remember those days? You got that catalog, you found what you wanted, and boom, 8 weeks later, it was right there. Last week, I go into the Apple store to get another $29 6-inch white charge cord for my iPhone. And the guy says to me, what iPhone do you have? So I got 7S. 7S? Oh, man, you got to upgrade. How about our 10th anniversary iPhone? I said, well, how much is that? It goes $1,000. It's $1,000 for the 10th anniversary iPhone. I didn't spend $1,000 on my 10th wedding anniversary, okay? Okay, that was pretty much Sizzler and a Hallmark card, as I remember. Then he says, oh, you need it because it has a new improved camera. How much more camera do you need on your iPhone? What are you using this for? Colonoscopies? What level of detail? Oh, look how much bigger Uncle Ken's nostril hairs are with this new camera. Oh, and it's huge. It's literally a tablet. Have you seen how big it is? See people at the airport walk around with it. You look like Moses carrying the Ten Commandments with your stupid iPhone.
0: That is a little bit of comedian Jay Leno about iPhones, about Amazon, and about Sears. That's this morning's Morning Laugh. We'll get back to your Shoreline Classics after this. News, weather, and sports coming up at 6 o'clock.
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0: Well, coming up at 6 o'clock, we have your news, weather, and sports update. Nick, what are you working on?
1: In sports, more action in the FIFA World Cup round of 16 with the United States and now Portugal being knocked out. As far as local news headlines here, there's a meeting coming up later tonight in Kincardine all about finding ways to create affordable housing. This meeting will be taking place tonight in the Miller Room of the Davidson Center.
0: All those details coming up at 6 o'clock, plus coming up at 6:15, we'll have your brain buster to get your mind going for the morning. We'll give you another chance for this last pair of tickets to go see the Lumineers, Dylan Gossett, Michael McCargy, and Valley. That's next Wednesday, July 15th. Taking to the news, here's Action and Sweet.

0: From the Shoreline Classics Newsroom, I'm Nick Powell. With plenty of summer left, OPP are putting their focus on public for safety all around the aspects of being in and around the water. Summer on Lake Huron and elsewhere provides good times to enjoy the heat. Whether it just be a day at the beach, heading out in your canoe, or ripping around in the boat, there is plenty of things to keep in mind to ensure it's nothing but good times for you. Huron County OPP Constable Craig Solden says open alcohol on your boat is still prohibited unless you have the right things in place.
1: Now, one exception is if you have a vessel with a head or a bathroom on board and you're anchored, then you can sit and have open alcohol on the vessel. But obviously, we want to stress for the captain of the vessel, the ones responsible for the occupants on board, they have to remain sober because the impaired driving law applies to them.
0: So far, with OPP vessels out, Solden says a lot of people are compliant with the law when it comes to boating. A meeting is set later tonight in Kincardine on finding ways to create affordable housing. The Open Dialogue Community Conversation will be held at the Miller Room at the Davidson Center from 6 to 8 p.m. Chad is looking at making a goal of creating 160 affordable homes in the municipality. The public can hear perspectives from housing leaders, local officials, and community voices, and offer a chance to share your thoughts. Registration can be done online. The Municipality of Brockton is launching a walking adventure contest for a chance to win Brockton dollars. Across Walkerton, there are 12 colorful fish sculptures placed across town. The public encouraged to get out, snap selfies of the sculptures, and submit your photos for a chance to win. Over July and August, $25 in Brockton dollars will be given out for categories including the most creative selfie, best family photo, youngest explorer, and oldest explorer. A free fish art walking tour brochure can be found from the Walkerton Library, as well as the Brockton Municipal Office. The province is investing over $3 million to expand made-in-Ontario wood manufacturing. The investment is built to add 13 jobs, retain 50 existing positions, and support another 100 jobs in the region. The provincial government is putting more than $3.3 million in Ontario truss and wall, expanding the production of wood-building materials, and meet growing demand in the construction sector. Kevin Holland, Associate Minister of Forestry and Forest Products, says Ontario's forest sector businesses have manufactured high-quality construction materials for generations, establishing our province as a forest product leader within the G7. For these and other stories, visit our website at shorelineclassicsfm.com. 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
0: Let it roll. Shoreline Classics weather, a mix of sun and cloud throughout the morning. Slight chance of showers heading into the afternoon. High 26 degrees, feeling like 34 with the humidex and a UV index of 9 or very high. Partly cloudy skies later tonight. Chance of showers down to a low of 19 overnight. Tomorrow, sunshine throughout the day. High 28 with cloudy skies Wednesday night. Low 19. Cloudy skies with a chance of showers for Thursday, high 27. Find your full weather forecast online at shorelineclassicsfm.com.
3: 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We'll see you there.
0: Chugging sports at the FIFA World Cup round of 16, the United States runs comes to an end, dropping 4-1 to Belgium. Spain knocks out Portugal, 1-0 win, advancing to the quarterfinals. San Francisco Giants level the Toronto Blue Jays as Toronto falls 10-1. New York Yankees take down the Tampa Bay Rays 5-1. And the LA Dodgers squeeze by Colorado 8-7. All eyes are in Toronto this morning as the Raptors will hold a conference with a, quote, special guest. It is widely expected Kyle Lowry, who's been considering retirement, will be said guest, signing a one-day contract and retire as a member of the Raptors. The 40-year-old spent the past three seasons with Philadelphia and long said he would retire a Toronto Raptor. The Ottawa Senators are said to be closing in on re-signing forward Claude Giroux. The 38-year-old banked 14 goals and 49 points in 82 games with Ottawa last season, not recording a point in the playoffs, as Ottawa was swept by the Carolina Hurricanes. And that is a look at sports. I'm Nick Powell.

Shoreline Classics. Well, if you're at Station Beach in Kincardine over the next couple days, you may see a great group doing some amazing work at the site. They are called the Coastal Conservation Youth Corp. They're actually supported by Bruce Powers Environmental Fund. And what is it? Well, it's young environmentalists. They'll be taking part in habitat restoration, coastal monitoring, learning about plastic pollution, exploring sustainable community practices. The Coastal Conservation Youth Corp and Bruce Bar are helping protect and enhance the beautiful beaches in our community. So yes, if you are in near Station Beach over the next couple days and you happen to see some people doing some great work, and they happen to be the Coastal Conservation Youth Corp, say hey, thanks for all the great work that you're doing. If you want to see all the details on what they're up to, just go to Municipality of Kincardine on Facebook. We have your Brain Buster coming up next. First, here's All of My Love and Led Zeppelin.

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16: Yes, it is showtime. Yes, it is a wonderful Tuesday morning. And yes, it is National Tell the Truth Day. Imagine a world where no one lies, says anything misleading, or does anything dishonest. Today's day is all about achieving that for just one day. Presumably to allow the people the rest of the year to get over the insult, hurt, and the rest of the truths, which perhaps should have remained unsaid. Yes, little white lies are a thing, and honestly, you gotta believe in them because no use hurting someone's feeling. But yes, for the next 24 hours, honor that important factor of truth, and let's tell the truth on National Tell the Truth Day. Well, let's get over to your brain buster for this morning. I'm going to give you the truth about a question. If you have a guess at the answer, all you have to do is call or text 519-525-8478. Remember, it's one of your last chances to get that last pair of tickets to go see the Lumineers, Dylan Gossett, Michael McCarthy, and Valley. That's next Wednesday at Rock the Park in London. Today's brain buster question is, stats show that 5% of us are deadly afraid of this. What is it? Stats show that 5% of us are deadly afraid of this. What is it? 519-525-8478.
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0: Classics.
1: Well, yes, we have your brain buster question out there for this morning. Stats show that 5% of us are deadly afraid of this. What is it? So many good guesses, and I agree with all of them. We have spiders. Someone said heights. I know I don't love walking those sky trails that are so high up. Clowns. Falling. Well, that goes along with the heights. That's what you think's going to happen. Public speaking. I've been the opposite. I can't get to shut up when I'm around strangers. Enclosed spaces. I guess things like phone booths or things like that. Someone said flying. I know that I don't like the taking off and the landing part, but the other part's fine. Someone said snakes. Someone said needles. That isn't the answer we're looking for in terms of stats show that 5% of us are deadly afraid of this. What is it? Think of something that Alfred Hitchcock capitalized on for one of his movies. It made me never want to go into a phone booth in case I got trapped. If you have a guess, 519-525-8478. We'll have the guess coming up. The answer coming up next. Taken to there, here's Where Are You Going in the Dave Matthews Band.

0: Morning Classics. Yes, we're just finishing up your Brain Buster 4 this morning. I have to thank you for playing the Brain Buster. Such a busy one, and I love it. Stats show that 5% of us are deadly afraid of this. What is it? Let's go over to the phones. Shoreline Classics, good morning. Diane, do you have a guest for the Brain Buster?
1: Well, I think it's birds.
0: It is indeed. Didn't the Alfred Hitchcock movie Birds scare the bejeebers out of you?
1: You didn't want to go outside, or anytime you saw them along the telephone lines, you wanted to run in.
0: Somewhere. Every time I go to a bird sanctuary, I get PTSD. No, they're going to start flying at me.
1: It was a good one.
0: Have a great morning, Diane.
1: You too.
0: So in addition to Diane, I have to give credit out to Burger, John E., Tom, Rick, Wanda, Crispy, Brooklyn, Matt, and Stephanie. Yes, 5% of us are deadly afraid of birds, and I totally get it, because honestly, they got beaks. That just is scary. You've all got that chance for the last pair of tickets to go see the Lumineers, Dylan Gossett, Michael McCargy, and Valley will be drawing the winner on Friday. We have your news, weather, and sports coming up at 6:30. Nick, what are you working on?
2: In an effort to get those out in Walkerton out and moving, the municipality of Brockton's launched a walking adventure contest for a chance to win Brockton dollars.
0: All those details coming up at 6:30, plus coming up at 6:45, we have your good news file. Take it to the news. Here's a little bit of Vaseline and the Stone Temple Pilots.

0: From the Shoreline Classics Newsroom, I'm Nick Powell. With plenty of summer left, OPP are putting their focus on the public for safety around all aspects in and around the water. Summer on Lake Huron and elsewhere provides good times to enjoy the heat, and whether it's a day at the beach, handing out your canoe, or ripping around in the boat, there's plenty to keep in mind to ensure it is nothing but good times for you. With OPP vessels out in the water, there are many that continue to be compliant with the law when it comes to boating. Meeting is set later tonight in Kincardine, finding ways to create affordable housing. The Open Dialogue Community Conversation will be held in the Miller Room at the Davidson Center from 6 to 8 p.m. Chad is looking at making a goal of creating 160 affordable homes in the municipality. Public can hear perspectives from housing leaders, local officials, and community voices to offer a chance to share your thoughts, with registration available online. And the municipality of Brockton's launching a walking adventure contest for the chance to win Brockton dollars. Across Waugerton, there are 12 colorful fish sculptures placed across town, with the public encouraged to get out, snap selfies of the sculptures, and submit your photos for a chance to win. Over July and August, $25 in Brockton dollars will be given out for categories including the most creative selfie, best family photo, youngest explorer, and the oldest explorer. For these and other stories, visit our website at shorelineclassicsfm.com. 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
0: Shoreline Classics weather, a mix of sun and cloud throughout the morning, slight chance of showers heading into the afternoon, high 26 degrees, feeling like 34 with the humidex, and a UV index of 9 or very high. Partly cloudy skies later tonight, chance of showers down to a low of 19 overnight. Tomorrow, sunshine throughout the day, high 28 with cloudy skies Wednesday night, low 19. Cloudy skies with a chance of showers for Thursday, high 27. Find your full weather forecast online at shorelineclassicsfm.com.
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0: Checking sports, nearing the end of the round of 16 at the FIFA World Cup, Spain blanks Portugal 1-0. Belgium advances to the quarterfinals, taking down the United States 4-1. The Toronto Blue Jays' struggles continue as they drop 10-1 to the San Francisco Giants. Other action saw the New York Yankees edge Tampa Bay 5-1. The LA Dodgers down the Colorado Rockies 8-7. And the Toronto Raptors are holding a conference later today. Many are expecting to see Kyle Lowry return to Toronto and retire as a member of the Raptors. 40-year-old has been considering retirement and said he would ink a one-day contract with Toronto before retiring. He has 3 seasons in Philadelphia. And that is a look at sports. I'm Nick Powell.
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Shoreline Classics. Well, I want to do a shout out to my co-host yesterday for our coffee shop tour at Camp Manasatung, Phil Main. It was really nice having Phil around for the morning show to take part in the interviews and honestly, just make it a more fun experience. It felt like we were both back at camp. You know that Tonight Show segment with Justin Timberlake and Jimmy Fallon? That's what it felt like, except we didn't have darkness to play with the flashlights or sing weird camp songs. Well, we might have sung one or two weird camp songs. But yes, what a great time it was at Camp Manasatung. I do want to give a shout out, it's going to sound weird, to Bell Mobility because, man, I brought both my cell phones, my work and my personal one. Rogers did not work at Camp Manasatung. I couldn't download a web page, but Bell worked well enough. It got us on the air and let us bring our great show that we had yesterday to you. So yes, shout out to Bell for making it work yesterday on location. Well, coming up next, we have your good news file. Taking you there, here's Whatever Gets You Through the Night, Elton John and John Lennon.

0: Well, if you live in an area that is serviced by Bruce Area Solid Waste Recycling, there is an event happening tonight to get you updated and informed. With all the details, here's Phil Main with the Good News File.
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2: Welcome to the Good News File. The Bruce Area Solid Waste Recycling Organization, in conjunction with its member municipalities, are reviewing how waste and recycling services are delivered and how the organization is governed. The review includes a proposed new governance model for the organization. There's an online town hall coming up that will focus on how they're structured, how they operate, and how decisions are made. It won't cover day-to-day recycling services or operations. Residents are invited to attend it to learn more, ask questions, and share feedback. The event is Tuesday, July 7th at 6 p.m. It's being held via Zoom. For all the event details and the link to view, you can find it all at the Township of Huron-Kinloss page on Facebook. This has been your Good News File.

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8: Yes, this is your cue to call in our contest to win two passes to play some golf over at Kincardine Golf Club. 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We'll be drawing the next winner on Friday. Good luck. Here's Gowan, Dancing on My Own.

0: Shoreline Classics. We play the hits up and down the lakeshore. Well, yes, we have your news, weather, and sports coming up at 7 o'clock. Nick, what are you working on?
1: In sports, the struggles just continue for the Toronto Blue Jays, getting hammered 10-1 to the San Francisco Giants. As far as local news headlines here, it is a great season, as always, for the summer to be out there and enjoying the water. OBP are making sure that you are doing so safely.
0: All those details coming up at 7 o'clock, plus coming up at 7:15 for a delicious chance at a three-topping large pizza at Domino's Pizza Goderich. We have your breakfast scrambler. We'll be drawing our next winner on Friday. That's all coming up. Here's Rock This Town and the Stray Cats.

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1: From the Shoreline Classics Newsroom, I'm Nick Powell. The town of Songing Shores has broken ground on an affordable housing development. The partnership includes Habitat for Humanity, Gray Bruce, and Wilson Developments, and is a step forward to expanding access to attainable home ownership and addressing local housing needs. The development at Concession 10 will feature 28 below-market homes aimed for low to moderate-income households. 21 of the units will be sold by Wilson Developments, 5 transferred to Habitat for Humanity, and 2 given to the town to support ongoing efforts to increase affordable housing supply. Mayor Luke Charbonneau says they're creating new opportunities for individuals and families to put down roots in the community. With plenty of summer left, OPP are putting their focus on the public for safety around all aspects in and around the water. Summer on Lake Huron and elsewhere provides good times to enjoy the heat. Whether it's just a day at the beach, heading out on your canoe, or ripping around in the boat, there is plenty to keep in mind to ensure it is nothing but good times for you. Huron County OPP Constable Craig Solden says open alcohol on your boat is still prohibited unless you have the right things in place.
2: Now, one exception is if you have a vessel with a head or a bathroom on board and you're anchored, then you can sit and have open alcohol on the vessel. But obviously, we want to stress for the captain of the vessel, the ones responsible for the occupants on board, they have to remain sober because the impaired driving law applies to them.
1: So far, with OPP vessels out, Solden says a lot of people are compliant with the law when it comes to boating. Wheeled garbage and recycling carts have arrived in North Huron. Residents, if they haven't already received their carts, should expect them by at least July 17th as the township adopts a new way for garbage and recycling collection. The first day with these new carts will be July 21st, with bag tags no longer required after July 14th, with refunds being available from the town hall. Garbage must be bagged before it is placed in their carts, but do not need to be clear. Carts should be placed at the end of the driveway or edge of the sidewalk with 2 to 3 feet of space between and no obstructions on the road. Garbage bag tags will be used until July 14th. And the province is investing over $3 million to expand Made in Ontario wood manufacturing. The investments built add 13 jobs, retain 50 existing positions, and support another 100 jobs in the region. The provincial government's putting more than $3.3 million in Ontario truss and wall, expanding the production of wood building materials and meet growing demand in the construction sector. Kevin Holland, Associate Minister of Energy and Forestry and Forest Products, says Ontario's forest sector businesses have manufactured high-quality construction materials for generations, establishing the province as a forest product leader in the G7. For these and other stories, visit our website at shorelineclassicsfm.com. Weather is next.
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1: Shoreline Classics weather, a mix of sun and cloud throughout the morning. Slight chance of showers heading into the afternoon. High 26 degrees, feeling like 34 with the humidex and a UV index of 9 or very high. Partly cloudy skies later tonight. Chance of showers down to a low of 19 overnight. Tomorrow, sunshine throughout the day. High 28 with cloudy skies Wednesday night. Low 19. Cloudy skies with a chance of showers for Thursday. High 27. Find your full weather forecast online at shorelineclassicsfm.com.
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1: Let it roll. Chugging sports at the FIFA World Cup round of 16, the United States runs comes to an end, dropping 4-1 to Belgium. Spain knocks out Portugal, 1-0 win, advancing to the quarterfinals. The San Francisco Giants level the Toronto Blue Jays as Toronto falls 10-1. The New York Yankees take down the Tampa Bay Rays 5-1. The LA Dodgers squeezed by Colorado 8-7. All eyes are in Toronto this morning as the Raptors will hold a conference with a, quote, special guest. It is widely expected Kyle Lowry, who's been considering retirement, will be said guest, signing a one-day contract and retire as a member of the Raptors. The 40-year-old spent the past three seasons with Philadelphia and long said he would retire a Toronto Raptor. Ottawa Senators are said to be closing in on re-signing forward Claude Giroux. The 38-year-old banked 14 goals and 49 points in 82 games with Ottawa last season, not recording a point in the playoffs, as Ottawa was swept by the Carolina Hurricanes. And that is a look at sports. I'm Nick Powell.
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Shoreline Classics. 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And then 1:15 will be Rush Hour. 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If you want all the details of all the stuff happening at the Lighthouse Blues Festival, just go to lighthousebluesfestival.com. Yes, it's all happening this weekend. The best blues descending on Kincardine. Coming up next, we have your breakfast scrambler. First, here's I Shot the Sheriff, Bob Marley.

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15: It's showtime.
6: Yes, it is showtime. Yes, it is a wonderful Tuesday morning. And yes, it kind of feels good to see the result there was last night with the Belgian versus U.S. World Cup soccer match. In German, they would call it Schadenfreude, where you take joy at other people's pain. But honestly, with that whole red card overturning thing, I kind of loved seeing Belgium spank the U.S. 4-1. Because honestly, it's karma. It's karma. They should have just left the player who was kicked out, and played with the right a number of players. But yes, Belgium showed the U.S. who's the dominant soccer force. And honestly, the world is a big soccer world. Did we really think the U.S. was going to be a powerhouse? Not really. Well, let's get over to the Breakfast Scrambler. I'm going to play you a song clip. It's going to be backwards. If you have a guess at the song title and the artist, all you have to do is call or text 519-525-8478. 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I got to thank them for sponsoring the Breakfast Scrambler. Here's this morning's Breakfast Scrambler clip. Good luck. What a great tune. Perfect for bedtime. If you have a guess, 519-525-8478.
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3: Well, I have to announce, because a little birdie told me that our own Phil Maine is becoming Simon Cowell. No, he's not going to make future musicians cry. He's actually going to be a judge at the Godrich Kinsman Rib Fest happening this weekend. That's right. If you drop by taking some delicious ribs, some great entertainment, you'll see Judge Maine with his, I guess it'll be a judge bib on to protect the shirt. But yes, he's going to be sampling all the ribs to find out who is the best. So yes, there's another reason to drop by the Godrich Kinsman Summerfest Rib Fest this weekend on Courthouse Square. Here's a little bit of Away From the Sun and Three Doors Down.

0: Wendell, first set of the gate. He's our Breakfast Scrambler champion. Right behind him, Stephanie and Chris B. They did know it was Dream Police by Cheap Trick. They've been entered in for our weekly draw for a large three-topping pizza thanks to our sponsor of the Scrambler. It is Goderich Domino's Pizza. I gotta say, you might hate me for this, but I love Hawaiian pizza there. Pineapple does belong on pizza. I know, it's a very divisive issue. So yeah, thanks for playing the Breakfast Scrambler. We'll be drawing our next winner on Friday for a free large pizza. We have your news, weather, and sports coming up at 7:30. Nick, what are you working on?
1: Soggy Shores has broken ground on an affordable housing development. Done in partnership with Wilson Developments and Habitat for Humanity Great Bruce. Town is celebrated with this new housing development and a step forward in expanding to get attainable home ownership for those locally.
0: All those details coming up at 7:30, plus coming up at 7:45, we'll have your celebrity birthdays. Taking to the news, here is our Breakfast Scrambler. It's Cheap Trick and Dream Police.

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1: From the Shoreline Classics Newsroom, I'm Nick Powell. The town of Saugeen Shores has broken ground on an affordable housing development. The partnership, including Habitat for Humanity, Gray Bruce, and Wilson Developments, is a step forward, expanding access to attainable home ownership and addressing local housing needs. The development at Concession 10 will feature 28 below-market homes aimed for low- to moderate-income households, 21 of the units being sold by Wilson Developments, 5 for Habitat for Humanity, and 2 given to the town to support ongoing efforts to increase affordable housing supply. Mayor Luke Charbonneau says they're creating new opportunities for individuals and families to put roots down within the community. Wheeled garbage and recycling carts have arrived in North Huron. Residents, if they haven't already received their bins, should expect them by at least July 17th, as the township adopts a new way for garbage and recycling collection. First day of the new carts will be July 21st, with bag tags no longer being required after July 14th, with refunds available from the town hall. Garbage must be bagged before it is placed in their carts, but they do not need to be clear. Garbage bag tags will be used until July 14th. The municipality of Brockton's launching a walking adventure contest for a chance to win Brockton dollars. Across Walkerton, there are 12 colorful fish sculptures placed across the town, with the public encouraged to get out, snap selfies of the sculptures, and submit your photos for a chance to win. Over July and August, $25 in Brockton dollars will be given out in categories including the most creative selfie, best family photo, the youngest explorer, as well as the oldest explorer. For these and other stories, visit our website at shorelineclassicsfm.com. Weather is next.
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1: Shoreline Classics weather, a mix of sun and cloud throughout the morning. Slight chance of showers heading into the afternoon. High 26 degrees, feeling like 34 with a humidex and a UV index of 9 or very high. Partly cloudy skies later tonight. Chance of showers down to a low of 19 overnight. Tomorrow, sunshine throughout the day. High 28 with cloudy skies Wednesday night. Low 19. Cloudy skies with a chance of showers for Thursday. High 27. Find your full weather forecast online at shorelineclassicsfm.com.
0: Are you ready to kick off Hayloft in style? 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
1: Checking sports nearing the end of the round of 16 at the FIFA World Cup. Spain blanks Portugal 1-0. Belgium advances to the quarterfinals, taking down the United States 4-1. Toronto Blue Jays struggles continue as they drop 10-1 to the San Francisco Giants. Other action saw the New York Yankees edge Tampa Bay 5-1. The LA Dodgers down the Colorado Rockies 8-7. And the Toronto Raptors are holding a conference later today. And many are expecting to see Kyle Lowry return to Toronto and retire as a member of the Raptors. The 40-year-old has been considering retirement and said he would ink a one-day contract with Toronto before retiring. Three seasons in Philadelphia. And that is a look at sports. I'm Nick Powell.
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Shoreline Classics. Well, I got to tell you, one of my favorite ways that I know a Thursday is here, of course, is with the weekly Thursday evening concert series that's put on by the Goderich BIA and partly by us here at Shoreline Classics. I'm so excited for this Thursday's performance. It is on July 9th, and it features a band that I keep thinking is Three Doors Down, but they're called 3 Days Down. How did the lawyers let that pass? But honestly, it'll be a great performance. 7 o'clock, Courthouse Square this Thursday. They say it's going to be 1.5 hours of the best dad rock you've ever heard. And all ages, of course. Welcome to Rock Out to 3 Days Down. Again, Courthouse Square, downtown Goderich, the Goderich BIA Thursday Evening Concert Series, brought to you in part by Shoreline Classics. Coming up next, we have your celebrity birthdays. First, here's Hello and Mark.

0: Well, now we're going to throw it over to Mr. Phil Main, who's going to let us know what celebrities are blowing out those birthday candles. Here's celebrity birthdays.
1: Thanks, Roland. Here's our birthday list for Tuesday, July 7th. Legendary baseball pitcher Satchel Paige was born on this day in 1902. He passed away in 1982. Actress Shelley Duvall's birthday today. She would have been 77. She passed back in 2024. Mark White, bassist for Spin Doctors, is 64 years old today. Best known as Garcia from Criminal Minds, actress Kirsten Vangsness is 54 today. English comedian Jack Whitehall is turning 38. British drummer, singer-songwriter, activist, and Beatle Ringo Starr is 86 years old today. Of course, these days, when Ringo says he gets by with a little help from his friends, those friends are Cialis and Metamucil. And finally, one of my favorite comedians, Jim Gaffigan, turning 60 years old today.
2: Go out there, have fun. Winter's coming to kill us.
1: And those are the birthdays, July 7th.
0: Thanks, Phil. Well, let's celebrate the most successful drummer in all of music, and I guarantee it will never be exceeded. It's Mr. Ringo Starr of the Beatles. He's turning 86 today. Here's my mom's favorite song by the Beatles, sung by Ringo. Here's Yellow Submarine in honor of his birthday. In the

0: That is the steady drumming and singing of Mr. Ringo Starr of the Beatles. He is turning 86 years old today.
1: Oh, July in Ontario, one of the most beautiful months and one of the hardest ones to go furniture shopping. 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
3: Well, if you live near the Ripley Huron Community Center and you want to get out and get active, Active Living 55 Plus has their session of soulmates this morning. And no, it doesn't involve Tinder, Match, or Hinge. It's actually just getting your shoes on. Whether you're a seasoned walker or just getting started, a chance to enjoy the beauty of local trails, breathe fresh air, and connect with others. It again runs from 10 to 11 a.m. this morning. They're at the Ripley Huron Community Center this week, but next Tuesday they're at the Lucknow Kinsman Park, the week after Park Street with the Bruce Botanical Food Garden in Ripley. It's a great way to get out, make some new friends. It's Soulmates, Active Living 55 Plus. Go to their Facebook page for more details. Here's Don't Let Me Be Misunderstood and The Animals.

0: misunderstood.
1: That is a song I should sing to every woman I ever meet. Don't let me be misunderstood, because I will be. Well, we have your news, weather, and sports coming up at 8 o'clock. Nick, what are you working on?
2: In sports, the struggles just continue for the Toronto Blue Jays, getting hammered 10-1 to the San Francisco Giants. As far as local news headlines here, it is a great season, as always, for the summer to be out there and enjoying the water. OBP are making sure that you are doing so safely.
1: All those details coming up at 8 o'clock, plus coming up at 8:15. Yeah, the countdown is on to our next edition of Stump Rollin'. The Quizmaster Nick Cadott is in the building, and we'll have the latest edition coming up at 8:15. Take it to the news. Here's I'll Be Your Everything and Sky Diggers.

0: from the Shoreline Classics Newsroom. I'm Nick Powell. The town of Saugeen Shores has broken ground on an affordable housing development. The partnership includes Habitat for Humanity, Gray Bruce, and Wilson Developments, and is a step forward to expanding access to attainable home ownership and addressing local housing needs. The development at Concession 10 will feature 28 below-market homes aimed for low- to moderate-income households. 21 of the units will be sold by Wilson Developments, 5 transferred to Habitat for Humanity, and 2 given to the town to support ongoing efforts to increase affordable housing supply. Mayor Luke Charbonneau says they're creating new opportunities for individuals and families to put down roots in the community. With plenty of summer left, OPP are putting their focus on the public for safety around all aspects in and around the water. Summer on Lake Huron and elsewhere provides good times to enjoy the heat. Whether it's just a day at the beach, heading out on your canoe, or ripping around in the boat, there is plenty to keep in mind to ensure it is nothing but good times for you. Huron County OPP Constable Craig Solden says open alcohol on your boat is still prohibited unless you have the right things in place.
1: Now, one exception is if you have a vessel with a head or a bathroom on board and you're anchored, then you can sit and have open alcohol on the vessel. But obviously, we want to stress for the captain of the vessel, the ones responsible for the occupants on board, they have to remain sober because the impaired driving law applies to them.
0: So far, with OPP vessels out, Solden says a lot of people are compliant with the law when it comes to boating. Wheeled garbage and recycling carts have arrived in North Huron. Residents, if they haven't already received their carts, should expect them by at least July 17th as the township adopts a new way for garbage and recycling collection. The first day with these new carts will be July 21st, with bag tags no longer required after July 14th, with refunds being available from the town hall. Garbage must be bagged before it is placed in their carts, but do not need to be clear. Carts should be placed at the end of the driveway or edge of the sidewalk with 2 to 3 feet of space between and no obstructions on the road. Garbage bag tags will be used until July 14th. And the province is investing over $3 million to expand Made in Ontario wood manufacturing. The investments built at 13 jobs, retain 50 existing positions, and support another 100 jobs in the region. The provincial government's putting more than $3.3 million in Ontario truss and wall, expanding the production of wood building materials and meet growing demand in the construction sector. Kevin Holland, Associate Minister of Energy and Forestry and Forest Products, says Ontario's forest sector businesses have manufactured high-quality construction materials for generations, establishing the province as a forest product leader in the G7. For these and other stories, visit our website at shorelineclassicsfm.com. Weather is next.
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0: Shoreline Classics weather, sunny skies this morning, turning to a mix of sun and cloud for the afternoon, slight chance of showers, high 28 degrees, feeling like 36 with the humidex, even index of 9 or very high. Partly cloudy skies later tonight, chance of showers, low 19. Tomorrow, sunshine throughout the day, high 28, feeling like 31, with cloudy skies Wednesday night, low 19 degrees. Cloudy skies, the chance of showers for Thursday, high 27. Find your full weather forecast online at shorelineclassicsfm.com.
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0: Chugging sports at the FIFA World Cup round of 16, the United States runs comes to an end, dropping 4-1 to Belgium. Spain knocks out Portugal, 1-0 win, advancing to the quarterfinals. San Francisco Giants level the Toronto Blue Jays as Toronto falls 10-1. New York Yankees take down the Tampa Bay Rays 5-1. And the LA Dodgers squeezed by Colorado 8-7. All eyes are in Toronto this morning as the Raptors will hold a conference with a, quote, special guest. It is widely expected Kyle Lowry, who's been considering retirement, will be said guest, signing a one-day contract and retire as a member of the Raptors. 4-year-old spent the past 3 seasons with Philadelphia and long said he would retire a Toronto Raptor. Ottawa Senators are said to be closing in on re-signing forward Claude Giroux. The 38-year-old banked 14 goals and 49 points in 82 games with Ottawa last season, not recording a point in the playoffs, as Ottawa was swept by the Carolina Hurricanes. And that is a look at sports. I'm Nick Powell.
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0: Line Classics. Yes, I always try to give you the best of me, but it's tough. Coffee helps, I gotta tell you. Well, I am joined in the studio by our quiz master, Nick Cadott. We're coming up to Stump Roland coming up next.
1: Good morning. And after Stump Roland, there's a little present for you, you know?
0: Oh, really?
1: It's a beautiful day out there. Lots of things happening. You were over at a camp this yesterday.
0: Yeah,
1: the days are all blurring together of summer.
0: I was. Camp Menisetung. I have to say it was very much a flashback to when I was a kid because it's got all the cabins. It's got the pool. I want to do the archery and the climbing wall, but I don't think our insurance provider would like me to do that.
1: Well, I'm fine with it. But talking about flashbacks, just got off the phone. You had to come and grab me. I was talking to Ralph Spolter, the brainchild of Hayloft, and you're going to be doing some interviews with
0: That's right, the Bearcat himself. I'm going to be interviewing, of course, David Wilcox, and we're also going to be interviewing Kim Mitchell. That's right, Mr. I was kind of
1: sunglasses mayor. At night?
0: No, not that. That's a different Canadian singer. I would love if we got him 1 year, but I think he's retired now. Yeah. Corey Hart's done. But yeah, Kim Mitchell, I have to say I love Max Webster, so some questions will revolve around Max Webster.
1: I know you always want Corey Hart, though. You were the club operator.
0: I did, yeah. I actually owned the domain CoreyHart.com. I gave it to Corey back for free because I'm not that kind of guy who would just like milk lots of money. But yeah, I actually sold hundreds of his CDs to international fans before the days of Amazon.
1: Look at you go.
0: I know.
1: Jeff Bezos owes you a little bit of cash.
0: Yeah, it made good money at the time. So coming up next, we have Stump Roland.

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0: almost as good as the sunrise. Shoreline Mornings.
1: How's that sound? Well, that sounds good.
2: Well, yes, it is the time you've been waiting for all week. It's time for Stump Roland. The quizmaster is in the studio, Nick Cadott.
3: I do have to admit, I got a little giddy listening to Nick Powell's sports this morning with a team that may have lost
2: decisively.
3: Yes.
2: That's right. That's right. I used the German word for it.
3: I wonder if there's going to be a phone call about that today, too.
2: Yeah, but there's nothing he can do with that. He can't, get rid of three goals? It's like, no, I don't think they got that much pull. What did he get, the FIFA World Peace Prize?
3: Yeah, that made up prize, but...
2: Horrible.
3: You get the Shoreline Classics Peace Prize, Roland.
2: Aw, thank you very much.
3: But when we're done this segment, let's play my new favorite song, please.
2: Okay, will do. Here we go.
0: It's Tuesday, and you know what that means. Time to Stump Roland. He's the human encyclopedia, pop culture wizard, master of useless facts. Just don't hand him a chainsaw. Let's see if we can stump Roland. This is Stump Roland.
2: Well, yes, it is. Here we go.
3: So, like I preluded that there will be a gift a little bit later on in the show. And when we're doing the activity that this gift is for, mm-hmm. we might get called this. So which book features twins Tweedledee and Tweedledum? Oh. I've always heard the reference.
2: Oh, the Bobbsey twins?
3: Nope. Second guess.
2: Oh, shoot. It's on the tip of my tongue.
4: This tournament, everybody can come.
2: Not the Bobbsey twins. How about... Oh, they fell down a hill. Is it? No, were they
3: through
2: twins?
3: The looking glass and what Alice found there.
2: Oh, the Alice in Wonderland. They
3: there
2: must be related.
3: You go.
2: Well, there you go. And that's Tweedle. What is Tweedledee and Tweedledum?
3: Tweedledum. So are you Tweedledee or Tweedledum?
2: Nah, people called me Tweedledum. Let's be honest.
3: So I'm Tweedledee?
2: There you go.
3: Let's get into the song, buddy.
2: Here we go. Here is the 51st state. That's right. It is in honor of last night's soccer game.

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0: 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Nick, what are you working on?
1: Saugeen Shores has broken ground on an affordable housing development. Done in partnership with Wilson Developments and Habitat for Humanity Grey Bruce, the town is celebrated with this new housing development and a step forward in expanding to get attainable home ownership for those locally.
0: All those details coming up at 8:30, plus coming up at 8:45, Nick says he has a box he needs me to open. You'll find out what that's all about coming up at 8:45. Take it to the news. Here's Somewhere Only We Know and Keen.

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1: From the Shoreline Classics newsroom, I'm Nick Powell. The town of Saugeen Shores has broken ground on an affordable housing development. The partnership, including Habitat for Humanity, Gray Bruce, and Wilson Developments, is a step forward, expanding access to attainable home ownership and addressing local housing needs. The development at Concession 10 will feature 28 below-market homes aimed for low- to moderate-income households, 21 of the units being sold by Wilson Developments, 5 for Habitat for Humanity, and 2 given to the town to support ongoing efforts to increase affordable housing supply. Mayor Luke Charbonneau says they're creating new opportunities for individuals and families to put roots down within the community. Wheeled garbage and recycling carts have arrived in North Huron. Residents, if they haven't already received their bins, should expect them by at least July 17th, as the township adopts a new way for garbage and recycling collection. First day of the new carts will be July 21st, with bag tags no longer being required after July 14th, with refunds available from the town hall. Garbage must be bagged before it is placed in their carts, but they do not need to be clear. Garbage bag tags will be used until July 14th. The municipality of Brockton's launching a walking adventure contest for a chance to win Brockton dollars. Across Walkerton, there are 12 colorful fish sculptures placed across the town, with the public encouraged to get out, snap selfies of the sculptures, and submit your photos for a chance to win. Over July and August, $25 in Brockton dollars will be given out in categories including the most creative selfie, best family photo, the youngest explorer, as well as the oldest explorer. For these and other stories, visit our website at shorelineclassicsfm.com. 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
1: Shoreline Classics weather, sunny skies this morning, turning to a mix of sun and cloud for the afternoon. Slight chance of showers, high 28 degrees, feeling like 36 with the humidex, UV index of 9 or very high. Partly cloudy skies later tonight, chance of showers, low 19. Tomorrow, sunshine throughout the day, high 28, feeling like 31 with cloudy skies Wednesday night, low 19 degrees. Cloudy skies, the chance of showers for Thursday, high 27. Find your full weather forecast online at shorelineclassicsfm.com.
3: 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Saturday, July 25th at the Listowel Legion. We'll see you there.
1: Checking sports during the end of the round of 16 at the FIFA World Cup. Spain blanks Portugal 1-0. Belgium advances to the quarterfinals, taking down the United States 4-1. Toronto Blue Jays' struggles continue as they drop 10-1 to the San Francisco Giants. Other action saw the New York Yankees edge Tampa Bay 5-1. The LA Dodgers down the Colorado Rockies 8-7. And the Toronto Raptors are holding a conference later today. And many are expecting to see Kyle Lowry return to Toronto and retire as a member of the Raptors. The 40-year-old has been considering retirement and said he would ink a one-day contract with Toronto before retiring. Three seasons in Philadelphia. And that is a look at sports. I'm Nick Powell.
4: When I proposed to Laura, we were by this little stream. The sun was shining, the birds singing, and I gave her the diamond ring I'd been carrying. Well, she looked at that Anstett diamond and there was silence. It was as if the birds all held their breath to see what her answer would be. Then she threw her arms around me and I felt her teardrops on my shoulder. I'll never forget that moment.
5: Capturing hearts for 76 years. Anstett Jewelers. 2 Courthouse Square, Goderich. 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

Shoreline Classics. Well, I think we're going from Stump Roland earlier to Let's Make a Deal coming up next. That's right. My boss, Nick Cadott, has come into the studio with a box he wants me to open on the air. You'll hear about that coming up next, right after Give It Away and Red Hot Chili Peppers.

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2: Shoreline Classics.
3: Shoreline Classics. Well, yes, I have a special guest back in the studio. It's Nick Cadott, our GM here at Shoreline Classics.
4: Good morning. Just want to give a big shout out to the town of Goderich. As I was driving in today, the pink flower planters look amazing. I mean, you're doing a good job keeping the ones watered out front. I think that's probably the longest thing that you've ever kept alive.
3: Yep.
4: Besides your children. So I appreciate that. And I just wanted to come on. We've got something coming up in August that you and I are doing.
3: Uh-huh.
4: What is it?
3: It is the ride for the Saugeen Hospital Foundation. It is the Grand Fondo Lake Huron.
4: Yeah, so we're going to raise some money for that. So on the top of our Facebook page, if there's a link there, if you could donate whatever you have, a couple bucks goes a long ways. But there's something that's going to be needed for that event. So we've got you a little special gift here.
3: Oh, here
4: we
3: go.
4: And I would like you to open it up.
3: Here we go. I'm going to be messy. I usually save the wrapping paper, but I won't do that.
4: You're just pretending it's Christmas and what?
3: Pretending?
4: Like,
3: it is Christmas in my mind. Here we go.
4: Oh. Whoa!
3: Oh, sorry, everybody. What the heck is this? Nick! It's a disco ball.
4: That is your helmet to wear.
3: Is
4: during
3: the CSA approved?
4: So
3: I don't think it is.
4: But there's one thing that's missing again today.
3: Yep.
4: In your attire.
3: Mm-hmm.
4: You're supposed to be the radio guy in a bow tie.
3: Yep.
4: So there's this little beanie that will go on top of that.
3: Come on.
4: That suction cups onto the top of your helmet. So there you go.
3: We're taking it very seriously, this Grand Fondo Lake Huron bike ride.
4: We're going to have the music playing, a great day, cheering on all the people that are doing 110 kilometers. We're going to try to do 10 kilometers in a two-person trike. It's all about charity and having fun. If you haven't registered, there's a chicken dinner afterwards. Just do it. Get out. Even if you don't make it, it's all about helping a charity.
3: There you go, everybody. It is the Lake Huron, Lake Fondo, Grand Fondo Lake Huron. Again, top of our Facebook page for the link to raise some money through our team. I'm excited, but man, is this heavy.
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0: Shoreline Classics mornings with Roland. Yes, am I still wearing that disco ball bike helmet that I'm going to wear at the Grand Fondo? You bet your butt I am right now. Coming up at 9 o'clock, we have your news, weather, and stock market update. Nick, what are you working on?
1: Soggy Shores has broken ground on an affordable housing development. Done in partnership with Wilson Developments and Habitat for Humanity, Gray Bruce. Town is celebrated with this new housing development and a step forward in expanding to get attainable home ownership for those locally.
0: All those details coming up at 9 o'clock. Taking you there, here's Moon Age Daydream and David Bowie.

0: from the Shoreline Classics Newsroom, I'm Nick Powell. The town of Saugeen Shores has broken ground on an affordable housing development. The partnership includes Habitat for Humanity, Gray Bruce, and Wilson Developments, and is a step forward to expanding access to attainable home ownership and addressing local housing needs. The development at Concession 10 will feature 28 below-market homes aimed for low- to moderate-income households. 21 of the units will be sold by Wilson Developments, 5 transferred to Habitat for Humanity, and 2 given to the town to support ongoing efforts to increase affordable housing supply. Mayor Luke Charbonneau says they're creating new opportunities for individuals and families to put down roots in the community. With plenty of summer left, OPP are putting their focus on the public for safety around all aspects in and around the water. Summer on Lake Huron and elsewhere provides good times to enjoy the heat. Whether it's just a day at the beach, heading out on your canoe, or ripping around in the boat, there is plenty to keep in mind to ensure it is nothing but good times for you. Huron County OPP Constable Craig Solden says open alcohol on your boat is still prohibited unless you have the right things in place.
1: Now, one exception is if you have a vessel with a head or a bathroom on board and you're anchored, then you can sit and have open alcohol on the vessel. But obviously, we want to stress for the captain of the vessel, the ones responsible for the occupants on board, they have to remain sober because the impaired driving law applies to them.
0: So far, with OPP vessels out, Solden says a lot of people are compliant with the law when it comes to boating. Wheeled garbage and recycling carts have arrived in North Huron. Residents, if they haven't already received their carts, should expect them by at least July 17th as the township adopts a new way for garbage and recycling collection. The first day with these new carts will be July 21st, with bag tags no longer required after July 14th, with refunds being available from the town hall. Garbage must be bagged before it is placed in their carts, but do not need to be clear. Carts should be placed at the end of the driveway or edge of the sidewalk with 2 to 3 feet of space between and no obstructions on the road. Garbage bag tags will be used until July 14th. And the province is investing over $3 million to expand Made in Ontario wood manufacturing. The investments built add 13 jobs, retain 50 existing positions, and support another 100 jobs in the region. The provincial government is putting more than $3.3 million in Ontario truss and wall, expanding the production of wood building materials and meet growing demand in the construction sector. Kevin Holland, Associate Minister of Energy and Forestry and Forest Products, says Ontario's forest sector businesses have manufactured high-quality construction materials for generations, establishing the province as a forest product leader in the G7. For these and other stories, visit our website at shorelineclassicsfm.com. 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
0: Shoreline Classics weather, sunny skies this morning, turning to a mix of sun and cloud for the afternoon, slight chance of showers, high 28 degrees, feeling like 36 with the humidex, UV index of 9 or very high, partly cloudy skies later tonight, chance of showers, low 19, tomorrow sunshine throughout the day, high 28, feeling like 31 with cloudy skies Wednesday night, low 19 degrees, cloudy skies, the chance of showers for Thursday, high 27. Find your full weather forecast online at shorelineclassicsfm.com.
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4: Taking our first look at the financial markets this morning, the TSX opens the day at 35,212. The S&P 500 sitting at 7537. The Dow Jones will hit the morning bell at 53,055. And the NASDAQ begins the trading day at 26,121. Crude up 80 cents to $69.35 a barrel. Gold up just $6 to $4,174 an ounce. And the loonie trading at 70.3 cents U.S. With your Morning Market Watch, I'm Robin Brady.
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Shoreline Classics. Well, if you're someone who uses Bruce Road 86 to get around the area, you might want to make some alternate plans. I'll bring you all the details on the road closure happening today after a little bit of Sean Mullins. But first, here's Arms of Mary in Chilliwack.

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1: Hey, I hate to break it to you, but the 2000s are classic now. Yeah, do the math. That means your favorite jams now belong in the classics bin.
0: Feeling ancient yet? Don't worry. Your Bowtie Buddies got the throwbacks to make you feel timeless. Shoreline Classics, where even the 2000s are vintage now.
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0: Well, yes, we know the song Signs, Signs, Everywhere a Sign. If you're someone who takes Bruce Road 86, the sign today for a section will be closed. That is right. There is a closure of Bruce Road 86 today between Bruce Road 1 and Bruce Road 7. Why are they doing it? It's for culvert replacement. That's right. It's going to be closed until 5:30 this afternoon. No through traffic. Signage will be in place as well as detours. So drive with cautions. Have some patience. And honestly, it means there probably will be less water on the road in the future because culverts will help get the water away. But yes, due to culvert replacement, Bruce Road 86 between Bruce Road 1 and Bruce Road 7 closed today until 5:30 p.m. You want all the details? Just go to Bruce County on Facebook.
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0: 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Well, I know you're probably doing some spring cleaning in and around your house. We all have things in the basement and the garage that we wonder where to get rid of them at. You know, things like paints and stains, empty propane tanks, used oil, as well as old batteries and antifreeze. Well, guess what? 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That is right, from 8 to 1. 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But yes, get rid of that hazardous waste safely July 11th, 8 a.m. to 1 p.m.
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4: Shoreline Classics weather. Sunny skies this morning, turning to a mix of sun and cloud for the afternoon. Slight chance of showers, high 28 degrees, feeling 36 with the humidex, deep index of 9 or very high. Partly cloudy skies later tonight, chance of showers, low 19. Tomorrow, sunshine throughout the day, high 28, feeling 31. Cloudy skies Wednesday night, low 19 degrees. Cloudy skies, the chance of showers for Thursday, high 27. Find your full weather forecast online at shorelineclassicsfm.com.
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The virgins are all trimming their wicks. 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It's hard for thee to kick against the pricks. Till Armageddon, no shalom, no shalom. Then the father hen will call his chickens home. 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

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In measured hundredweight and

0: Shoreline Classics. Well, yes, it was an unforgettable edition of Shoreline Mornings this morning. Of course, we had another great edition of Stump Roland on. I found out the roots and history of Tweedledee and Tweedledum. It wasn't with me being called that when I was growing up as a kid. But I also got my great shiny disco ball bike helmet for the upcoming Lake Huron Grand Fondo in support of the Saugeen Shores Hospital Foundation. I gotta tell you, I'm excited to get it all shown off on August 15th during the Grand Fondo, raising money for that great cause of the hospital. And don't worry, Nick Cadot got his own great helmet to match on. It's like a jockey helmet. I think it's what the jockeys wear when they ride the horses, but we'll be riding a tandem trike all in that 10 kilometers bike ride. Oh, we might be needing the hospital. I think it's good. We're raising money for it. Don't forget, Mr. Brandon Burge keeps you company this afternoon. He's got his 5 random facts. He's got his rock notes. Of course, his cue to call in that golf contest to win 2 passes to go to the golf course in Kincardine for 9 holes of golf. All you got to do is listen for the cue to text in the afternoon, the cue to call in the morning, and you get yourself entered, and we draw a winner every Friday. Of course, we also have our delicious contest from our sponsor of the Breakfast Scrambler, Domino's Pizza Goderich. That is a large 3-topping pizza. We'll be drawing our next winner Friday. And you just have to play the Breakfast Scrambler. That is as easy as it is, as well as the Brain Buster, giving you a chance at the last pair of tickets to go see the Lumineers, Dylan Gossett, Michael McCargy, and Valley. We'll be drawing that winner on Friday. I got to tell you, it pays to listen to Shoreline Classics. We're local radio with impact. We'll be back tomorrow morning with more Shoreline Mornings.
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0: 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Orange cones, one lane traffic, and that guy holding the slow sign with way too much power.
2: 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While traffic stopped, I can finally show everyone my summer dance routine.
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2: Shoreline Classics weather. Sunny skies this morning, turning to a mix of sun and cloud for the afternoon. Slight chance of showers, high 28 degrees, feeling 36 with a humidex, UV index of 9 or very high. Partly cloudy skies later tonight, chance of showers, low 19. Tomorrow, sunshine throughout the day, high 28, feeling like 31. Cloudy skies Wednesday night, low 19 degrees. Cloudy skies, the chance of showers for Thursday, high 27. Find your full weather forecast online at shorelineclassicsfm.com.
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4: Shoreline Classics weather, a mix of sun and cloud throughout the afternoon. Chance of showers with a risk of thunderstorm and a high 28 degrees. Feeling like 36 with a humidex and a UV index of 9 or very high. Clear skies later tonight, down to a low of 19 overnight. Tomorrow, sunshine throughout the day, high 28, feeling like 31. Cloudy skies and a chance of showers Wednesday night, low 19. Cloudy skies with a chance of showers for Thursday, high 27. Find your full weather forecast online at shorelineclassicsfm.com.
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0: 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Have you heard our music and seen us? We're round, just like Godrej's downtown.
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0: From the Shoreline Classics Newsroom, I'm Nick Powell. Hanover police have charged one man after an assault and weapons investigation. Officers were called July 3rd, just before 3:30 a.m., of a dispute at a motel parking lot between two men known to each other. 35-year-old of no fixed address assaulted another man, breaking his cell phone and chasing him with what appeared to be a machete concealed in a bag. Victim suffered minor injuries but did not need medical attention. Officers located the suspect walking on 10th Street, who was arrested without incident. 35-year-old was charged with assault with a weapon, mischief under $5,000, two counts of breach of probation, who was remanded into custody. North Huron is joining plenty of other local townships and municipalities who are going against the Bring Your Own events involving alcohol for events. The province recently amended Ontario regulations under the Liquor License and Control Act, which would allow those who attend events to bring their own alcohol so long as the event had a Bring Your Own event permit. Denise Lockie, Community Engagement Coordinator for North Huron, says she has spoken with special event organizers in the township who agree with the move from North Huron to not have these events.
1: We're trying to organize this with special event operators, and the majority of the special event operators have all said they don't want to participate anyways, just because that's how they make their money to make these festivals go.
0: Council was in complete favor of not having Bring Your Own events in North Huron. Physiotherapy Alliance Godrich has pledged their support to the Magnetic Moments campaign. $1,500 has been donated to the Alexander Marine and General Hospital Foundation from the Alliance, with the foundation saying their commitment to helping others recover, stay active, and live healthier lives makes an incredible difference. The Hospital Foundation has a goal to reach $6.5 million and aim to bring an MRI machine to the hospital, the first in Huron County, to Godrich. And an American congresswoman's looking at introducing legislation to have the United States Trade Representative conduct an investigation into Canadian provinces who are refusing to put American booze on the shelf. Claudia Tenney says American wineries, breweries, and distilleries all deserve fair access to Canadian markets and not discriminatory treatment for one of their closest trading partners. Ontario is among those still without American products on the LCBO shelves, but Premier Doug Ford says he would welcome them back once the Canada-US-Mexico agreement on trade is renewed. For these and other stories, visit our website at shorelineclassicsfm.com. Weather is next.
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0: Shoreline Classics weather, a mix of sun and cloud throughout the afternoon. Chance of showers with a risk of thunderstorm and a high 28 degrees. Feeling like 36 with a humidex and a UV index of 9 or very high. Clear skies later tonight, down to a low of 19 overnight. Tomorrow, sunshine throughout the day. High 28, feeling like 31 with cloudy skies and a chance of showers Wednesday night. Low 19. Cloudy skies with a chance of showers for Thursday. High 27. Find your full weather forecast online at shorelineclassicsfm.com.
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0: Checking sports, it's the final set of the round of 16 for the FIFA World Cup, wrapping up with Egypt battling Argentina, and Colombia takes on Switzerland. Quarterfinals run on Thursday. Toronto Blue Jays are still looking to get over their losing ways, staying in San Francisco, taking on the Giants at 9:45. For the Detroit Tigers, they're home to the Athletics at 6:40, while the Tampa Bay Rays host the New York Yankees. As expected, the Toronto Raptors morning conference saw Kyle Lowry retire as a member of the franchise. Lowry, over 20 seasons in the NBA, spent 12 in Toronto, including being part of the 2019 NBA championship. Six-time All-Stars also expected to get his number 7 jersey retired into the Toronto Raptors. The Calgary Flames have inked defenseman Simon Nemec to a 5-year, $36.25 million contract, carrying a cap hit of $7.25 million. 22-year-old was acquired in a trade with New Jersey for two first-round picks, a second-round pick, and a forward. Nemec posted 11 goals and 26 points in 68 games with New Jersey last season. And two games tonight in Huron County Fastball with the Walton Brewers at home to the Belmore Stingers, while Sebringville welcomes the Mitchell Mets. And that is a look at sports. I'm Nick Powell.
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4: Checking in on the financial markets over the noon hour, the TSX down 97 points to 35,114. The S&P 500 slipped 45 points lower to 74.92. The Dow Jones dropped 116 points to 52,939, while the NASDAQ fell 376 points to 25,744. Crude is up $1.73 to $70.28 a barrel. Gold down $6 to $4,161 an ounce, and the loonie trading at 70.4 cents U.S. With your noon market watch, I'm Robin Brady.
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6: Good afternoon. Here is the report for Tuesday from Farm Market News at the University of Guelph Ridgetown campus. From Ontario Pork, Quebec's average price on Monday was $216.32 per 100 kilos dressed weight. The previous market's day, CME constructed price was $91.56 U.S. per 100 weight dressed weight. Compared to the previous day, this was up 2 cents. At the Chicago Board of Trade today, the corn futures are narrowly mixed. September down a quarter cent at 438. December up a half at 458 and one quarter. Soybean futures are slightly lower. August down one at 1183. November also down one at 1191 and one quarter. And wheat futures are slightly higher, with September up two and a quarter at 616 and one quarter. The cash corn price, $5.93. Soybean, 16.28 to 16.33. And soft red winter wheat, 7.36 to $7.41 per bushel. I'm Blair Andrews at Farm Market News.
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4: Shoreline Classics weather, a mix of sun and cloud throughout the afternoon. Chance of showers with a risk of thunderstorm and a high 28 degrees. Feeling like 36 with a humidex and a UV index of 9 or very high. Clear skies later tonight, down to a low of 19 overnight. Tomorrow, sunshine throughout the day, high 28, feeling like 31. With cloudy skies and a chance of showers Wednesday night, low 19. Cloudy skies with a chance of showers for Thursday, high 27. Find your full weather forecast online at shorelineclassicsfm.com.
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5: Shoreline Classics weather, a mix of sun and cloud throughout the afternoon. Chance of showers with a risk of thunderstorm and a high 28 degrees. Feeling like 36 with a humidex and a UV index of 9 or very high. Clear skies later tonight, down to a low of 19 overnight. Tomorrow, sunshine throughout the day, high 28, feeling like 31. Cloudy skies and a chance of showers Wednesday night, low 19. Cloudy skies with a chance of showers for Thursday, high 27. Find your full weather forecast online at shorelineclassicsfm.com.
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0: Rogue construction season is back. Orange cones, one lane traffic, and that guy holding the slow sign with way too much power.
2: Hey, Burge, good news. While traffic stopped, I can finally show everyone my summer dance routine.
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0: Shoreline Classics. What's going on? Brandon Burge here, and another steamy one out there. Our high 28 degrees. Now, there is a chance we're going to see some showers and thunderstorms, dipping down to 19 tonight, and then tomorrow, nothing but sunshine. A high of 28. Coming up in our first hour, U2, the Black Keys, the Red Hot Chili Peppers, and more. Plus, I do have your five random facts and an update with the Grand Fondo Lake Huron cycling event coming up. The guys here have put together a team, and maybe you already saw our Facebook post, but if not, I urge you to head there. I do want to give shout-outs to my qualifiers from yesterday as well. Stacey Gervais, great job. Wanda Smith and Chris Bouchard all getting in. It's for two passes, nine holes of golf, you and a friend of the Concardon Golf and Country Club, and your next chance to qualify in our Drive at 5.
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0: The Sandman from America on Shoreline Classics. Five random facts here, Shoreliners. Number one on our list today. Did you know that Corona did not have to pay to have their beer featured in the Fast and Furious franchise? The producers just picked it because it fit the vibe of the characters. The free product placement has been estimated to be worth at least $15 million to Corona. Number two. To keep kids from cheating on their university entrance exams, Uzbekistan literally shuts off the entire internet in the country on test day. Number three. Most people have two intestines, and in the word intestines, every letter appears exactly twice. Number four. Fireball whiskey was originally developed as part of a line of flavored schnapps by Seagram back in the mid-80s. And finally, number five on our list today, Disney's Pocahontas originally had a role written for the legend John Candy. He was voicing a turkey named Red Feather, but the character was cut out after his death. And those are your five random facts. Don't go anywhere. The Crash Test Dummies coming up.
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6: Shoreline Classics weather, a mix of sun and cloud throughout the afternoon. Chance of showers with a risk of thunderstorm and a high 28 degrees. Feeling like 36 with a humidex and a UV index of 9 or very high. Clear skies later tonight, down to a low of 19 overnight. Tomorrow, sunshine throughout the day, high 28, feeling like 31. Cloudy skies and a chance of showers Wednesday night, low 19. Cloudy skies with a chance of showers for Thursday, high 27. Find your full weather forecast online at shorelineclassicsfm.com.
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0: Okay, Shoreliners, just jumping in for a quick second here. You may have already seen the Facebook post the guys made this morning, but it's so funny. Do yourself a favor if you need a laugh and head there. Plus, they've got all the info to support them as they head out on the Grand Fondo Lake Huron cycling event, which is coming up Saturday, August the 15th. And you can head to grandfondolakehuron.ca to register your own team, get your 50-50 raffle tickets, or support the guys. They are headed out on a tandem bicycle. I'm pretty sure they'll be the only ones doing that. And the attire is going to be so good. Not only will your radio guy in a bow tie be on the bicycle, but he will also be rocking a disco ball helmet with a whirly bird on the top. Let's hope we get some wind that day so that thing is spinning. And then Nick Cadott looking like a horse jockey with his leader of the pack jockey helmet. Their team is called the Shoreline Flyers, and they are going to be doing the 10-kilometer ride. Help them reach their $5,000 goal. And for more info, again, head to our Facebook page or grandfondolakehuron.ca.
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0: All right, Shoreliners, welcome back. Third Eye Blind there, Semi-Charm Life, and more great hits coming up. Them Crooked Vultures, 38 Special, and Journey on the way. And we're going to chat about the 2026 Summer Street Dance Party going on in Port Elgin, Saturday, July the 18th. We're also looking forward to the Kincardon Poutine Feast, which is July 23rd through the 26th. I've got details on both of those. First, a quick break.
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0: 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Toad the Wet Sprocket there, Walk on the Ocean. Coming up on July the 23rd and running through July the 26th, it's the Kincardine Poutine Feast. And I sure hope it's going to be as delicious as it sounds. That'll be set up in Victoria Park from 11 a.m. to 9 p.m. the 23rd, 24th, and 25th. And then 11 a.m. to 6 p.m. July the 26th. 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
4: Shoreline Classics weather, a mix of sun and cloud throughout the afternoon. Chance of showers with a risk of thunderstorm and a high 28 degrees. Feeling like 36 with a humidex and a UV index of 9 or very high. Clear skies later tonight, down to a low of 19 overnight. Tomorrow, sunshine throughout the day, high 28, feeling like 31. Cloudy skies and a chance of showers Wednesday night, low 19. Cloudy skies with a chance of showers for Thursday, high 27. Find your full weather forecast online at shorelineclassicsfm.com.
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0: Shoreline Classics, I'm Brandon Birch. Do you ever just get the urge to dance, Shoreliners? If you do, save that energy. We're going to need it at the Summer Street Dance coming up in Port Elgin on Saturday, July the 18th from 6 p.m. to 11 p.m. taking over Godrich Street featuring Mob Marley and the Railers, an all-star tribute to the music of Bob Marley. Boiler Beach, who we know pretty well, will also be there, as will the Greg Ritchie Band. 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
1: Watonsocking Shores has broken ground on an affordable housing development. The partnership, including Habitat for Humanity, Gray Bruce, and Wilson Developments, is a step forward expanding access to attainable home ownership and addressing local housing supply needs. The development at Concession 10 will feature 28 below-market homes aimed for low- to moderate-income households. Wheeled garbage and recycling carts have arrived in North Huron. Residents, if they haven't already received them, should expect them by at least July 17th, as the township adopts a new way for garbage and recycling collection. The first day with these new carts will be July 21st, with bag tags no longer being required after July 14th. Carts should be placed at the end of the driveway or edge of a sidewalk, with 2 to 3 feet of space between, and no obstructions on the road. The municipality of Brockton's launching a walking adventure contest for a chance to win Brockton dollars. Across Walkerton, there are 12 colorful fish sculptures placed across town, and the public encouraged to get out, snap selfies of the sculptures, and submit your photos for a chance to win. For July and August, $25 in Brockton dollars will be given out in various categories, including the most creative selfie, best family photo, the youngest explorer, and the oldest explorer. Checking sports, it's the final set of the round of 16 at the FIFA World Cup, which wrapped up seeing Egypt battle against Argentina, while Colombia takes on Switzerland. The quarterfinals begin Thursday. Toronto Blue Jays are still looking to get over their losing ways, staying in San Francisco, taking on the Giants at 9:45. Well, the Tampa Bay Rays host the New York Yankees. And two games tonight in Huron County Fastball, with the Walton Brewers at home to the Belmore Stingers, while Sebringville welcomes the Mitchell Mets.
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0: Alanis Morissette, you ought to know, on Shoreline Classics. Let's get back into those tunes. April Wine, Radiohead, and Pearl Jam are all coming up. And we're going to chat about Ribfest and Summerfest coming to Godrich July the 9th through the 12th. Plus, Bites of the Bards. If you've got a hankering for Shakespeare or just want to broaden your horizon, they've got a few events coming up in August that should be a lot of fun. I'll give you all the details.
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0: Okay, Shoreliners, a really cool event being put on here, or a few of them, actually. Bites of the Bard is a modern take on some Shakespeare classics. Enjoy easily digestible snippets of Shakespeare at the Lions Park Pavilion on August the 13th, the 14th, the 15th, 27th, 28th, and 29th at 6:30. It is pay what you will. Bring a blanket or a chair and settle in for an evening of wit, drama, and classic storytelling. This all brought to you by Huron County Shakespeare Company, and you can get more details on their Facebook page. Again, six different dates taking over Lions Park Pavilion, Bites of the Bard. The Tragically Hip and your Shoreline Weather Update right after this.
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4: Shoreline Classics weather. Partly cloudy this evening, 40% chance of showers early, then skies clearing, low of 19. Sunny tomorrow morning, high of 28, feeling 31 with Humidex, UV index very high. Clear tomorrow evening early, then partly cloudy, 30% chance of showers overnight and risk of a thunderstorm, low of 19. Cloudy Thursday, 60% chance of showers, high of 27. For your long-range weather forecast, visit ShorelineClassicsFM.com.
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0: Welcome back, Shorelanders. More hits to come, but just want to remind you that this coming Thursday, the Ribfest and Summerfest event going to kick off in Godbridge. 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It is age-up majority, of course. And then Friday, July the 10th, we'll see the ribs hitting the grill. Live music all three nights, including Hysteria, the ultimate Def Leppard tribute band, on Saturday night. You can see the full lineup, which also features Boiler Beach, Animal Mother, and DJ Amon, by heading to Godrich Summerfest Ribfest on social media. Gowan and Spirit coming up. We'll also hear from Bonnie Raitt, then get to your 60-second Shoreline News update.
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1: Hanover police have charged one man following an assault and weapons investigation. Police were called on July 3rd just before 3:30 a.m. of a dispute at a motel parking lot between two men known to each other. One suffered minor injuries but did not need medical attention. The accused later charged with assault, assault with a weapon, mischief under $5,000, two counts of breach of probation, and was remanded into custody. North Huron's joining plenty of other local townships and municipalities going against the bring-your-own events involving alcohol. The province recently amended Ontario regulation under the Liquor License and Control Act, allowing those who attend events to bring their own alcohol so long as the event had a bring-your-own event permit. Council was in complete favor to not have bring-your-own events within North Huron. Physiotherapy Alliance Godrich has pledged their support to the Magnetic Moments campaign. $1,500 has been donated to the Alexander Marine and General Hospital Foundation from the Alliance. Foundation saying their commitment to helping others recover and live healthier lives makes an incredible difference. The Hospital Foundation has a goal to try to raise $6.5 million and bring an MRI machine to the hospital. Checking sports, it's the final set of the round of 16 at the FIFA World Cup, which wrapped up seeing Egypt battle against Argentina, while Colombia takes on Switzerland. The quarterfinals begin Thursday. Toronto Blue Jays are still looking to get over their losing ways, staying in San Francisco, taking on the Giants at 9:45. Well, the Tampa Bay Rays host the New York Yankees. And two games tonight in Huron County Fastball with the Walton Brewers at home to the Belmore Stingers, while Sebringville welcomes the Mitchell Mets.
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4: Checking the closing markets for Tuesday. The TSX closed 60 points higher at 35,272. The S&P 500 lost 33 points to close at 7,503. The Dow Jones is down 130 points to finish the day at 52,925, while the NASDAQ closed at 25,818, 302 points lower. Crude is up $3 to $72 a barrel. Gold fell $42 to $4,125 an ounce, and the Canadian dollar is trading at 70 cents U.S. With your closing market report, I'm Kirk Dickinson.
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1: 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Yeah, do the math. That means your favorite jams now belong in the classics bin.
0: Feeling ancient yet? Don't worry. Your Bowtie Buddies got the throwbacks to make you feel timeless. Shoreline Classics, where even the 2000s are vintage now.

0: Come As You Are from Nirvana on Shoreline Classics. Heard from INXS and Pink Floyd before that. And I put together another great block for you. The Who, Max Webster, and Jane's Addiction on the way. Plus, one more time, Chris Bouchard, Stacey Gervais, and Wanda Smith. Very well done, and good luck. You are in on the draw, and I am going to play that sounder again in this hour if you want to get qualified for two golf passes good for 9 holes to the Concarden Golf and Country Club. Before that, your rock notes, and today we'll touch on Paul McCartney, The Kinks, and Ringo Starr.
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0: Are you ready, Shoreliners? Some rock notes here. And we're going to start with the birthday boy, Ringo Starr. He posted a vid just a few days ago reminding us that he'll once again be hosting his annual Peace and Love birthday celebration today, marking his 86th birthday. He said, quote, "I invite anyone who wants to join me in spreading peace and love by posting, saying, or even just thinking peace and love at noon, wherever you are." Next, might as well stick with the Beatles theme. Paul McCartney's in the news because a UK charity shop discovered a signed copy of his book, in his own words, among the donated items. Initially overlooked for months, it later sold for over $1,000 at auction. Proceeds will help humanitarian relief efforts, including earthquake support. And the Kinks. Ray and Dave Davies are the focus of a new London exhibition titled The Kinks Brothers. Artist Christian Furr has reimagined their 1968 passport photo in a series of paintings and prints. The works, which are signed by the band and artist, will be displayed and then sold at Gibson Garage, London, later on this summer. Another edition of your Rock Notes. Right after the break, Eddie Grant, and make sure you've got your phone ready.
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5: Shoreline Classics weather, partly cloudy this evening, 40% chance of showers early, then skies clearing, low of 19. Sunny tomorrow morning, high of 28, feeling 31 with Humidex, UV index very high. Clear tomorrow evening early, then partly cloudy, 30% chance of showers overnight and risk of a thunderstorm, low of 19. Cloudy Thursday, 60% chance of showers, high of 27. For your long-range weather forecast, visit shorelineclassicsfm.com.
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Shoreline Classics.

0: Yabba dabba do, Shoreliners. Thanks so much for keeping me company. That does it for me, though. Trooper Alan Frew and Avril Lavigne are coming up. An all-Canadian block there for you. Just to recap, we do have the Summer Street Dance coming up in Port Elgin on July the 18th. Concord and Poutine Feast is running July the 23rd through the 26th. We've got Ribfest and Summerfest officially kicking off this Thursday in Goderich. That brought to you by the Kinsmen. It's going to run through the 12th as well. And then Bites of the Bards will begin in Goderich coming up in August. A way for you to broaden your horizons with a bit of easily digestible Shakespeare. 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I'll let you know who got in on today's draw tomorrow afternoon when I play that sounder for you again, and we'll call our winner Friday morning. For now, as always, stay safe. Enjoy your night. We'll catch up again tomorrow.
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2: Watonsocking Shores has broken ground on an affordable housing development. The partnership, including Habitat for Humanity, Gray Bruce, and Wilson Developments, is a step forward expanding access to attainable home ownership and addressing local housing supply needs. The development at Concession 10 will feature 28 below-market homes aimed for low- to moderate-income households. Wheel garbage and recycling carts have arrived in North Huron. Residents, if they haven't already received them, should expect them by at least July 17th, as the township adopts a new way for garbage and recycling collection. The first day with these new carts will be July 21st, with bag tags no longer being required after July 14th. Carts should be placed at the end of the driveway or edge of a sidewalk, with 2 to 3 feet of space between, and no obstructions on the road. The municipality of Brockton's launching a walking adventure contest for a chance to win Brockton dollars. Across Walkerton, there are 12 colorful fish sculptures placed across town. The public encouraged to get out, snap selfies of the sculptures, and submit your photos for a chance to win. For July and August, $25 in Brockton dollars will be given out in various categories, including the most creative selfie, best family photo, the youngest explorer, and the oldest explorer. Checking sports, it's the final set of the round of 16 at the FIFA World Cup, which wrapped up seeing Egypt battle against Argentina, while Colombia takes on Switzerland. The quarterfinals begin Thursday. Toronto Blue Jays are still looking to get over their losing ways, staying in San Francisco, taking on the Giants at 9:45. Well, the Tampa Bay Rays host the New York Yankees. And two games tonight in Huron County Fastball, with the Walton Brewers at home to the Belmore Stingers, while Sebringville welcomes the Mitchell Mets.
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5: When I proposed to Laura, we were by this little stream. 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Then she threw her arms around me and I felt her teardrops on my shoulder. I'll never forget that moment.
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1: 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Of the greatest hits.
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3: Shoreline Classics weather. Partly cloudy this evening, 40% chance of showers early, then skies clearing, low of 19. Sunny tomorrow morning, high of 28, feeling 31 with humidex, UV index very high. Clear tomorrow evening early, then partly cloudy, 30% chance of showers overnight and risk of a thunderstorm, low of 19. Cloudy Thursday, 60% chance of showers, high of 27. For your long-range weather forecast, visit ShorelineClassicsFM.com.
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0: Shoreline Classics weather. Partly cloudy this evening, 40% chance of showers early, then skies clearing, low of 19. Sunny tomorrow morning, high of 28, feeling 31 with Humidex, UV index very high. Clear tomorrow evening early, then partly cloudy, 30% chance of showers overnight and risk of a thunderstorm, low of 19. Cloudy Thursday, 60% chance of showers, high of 27. For your long-range weather forecast, visit shorelineclassicsfm.com.
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4: 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So you get what we had here last week, which is the way he wants it. Well, he gets it.